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1: Tracy. 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Hi, baby. How you doing? I'm doing all right. I'm just missing you. Yeah, I love you too. 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

0: 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Only know you love her when you let her go. 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

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Other things just make you swear and curse. When you're chewing on life's gristle, don't grumble, give a whistle.

0: I said to him, Bernie, I said, they'll never make their money back.
1: Die besten Hits aller Zeiten gibt's hier beim Berliner Rundfunk.